0: No. Take it! Smeagol promised to help, Master. Sit by the fire, lights glow. Tell us an old tale we know.
1: Take the precious.
0: I'm not going to listen. No, Master's my friend. Master is nice. Master's kind. Now and for all ways.
1: But he is a Baggins.
0: A Baggins stole it from us.
2: We hate Bagginses.
0: No, not this one.
1: Yes, all Bagginses must have precious.
0: We deserve it.
1: Take it back. Yes, that's the way. See, we takes it. Then we's master. Precious home with us to stay.
0: But the Dark One, he'll see.
1: Won't let him see.
0: We hides it. Hides it.
1: We'll be master, be on top.
0: All that nasty pain will stop. Not for him, for you and me. We'll escape him. We'll be free. Free.
1: So, get it.
0: Free!
1: Get it now! Get it now!
0: What if they wake? They'll hurt us. There's two of them.
1: Don't have to wake. Won't let them wake. Be Lord Smeagol. Be the best.
0: He speaks nice to me. No one else does.
1: Take the precious. Pass the test.
0: We'll change. Stay with the hobbits. Kill them. It's the only way.
1: Don't need the precious. Leave it behind.
0: Kill them. They're going to take it. Not hurting them.
1: Do it. No more delay. Cutting, slicing, ripping, hobbits, and it's out.
0: No, I don't want to. Please.
1: Eat it. Want it. Get it. Take it. Hurt it. Kill them.
0: No. We promised nothing.

0: Not coward. Not coward! We change! We change.
1: If coward won't help us, she might.
0: Yes, take them to her! No, no, not that way.
1: Yes, that way. Sit by the fire, lights glow. Tell us an old tale we know. Tell of adventures strange and rare. Never to change, never to share. Precious and near.

0: And the prince climbed up Rapunzel's hair to the top of the tower and said, "Come with me and we'll live happily ever after." Then Rapunzel left her plastic bubble and died. The end. I exposed him to all the good things I could find.
1: I wish Highlights wasn't the only magazine in the world, Mom.
0: So do I, dear. To build a healthy body and a healthy mind.
1: I wish VeggieTales wasn't the only TV show in the world, Mom.
0: So do I, dear.

0: Can you believe it, Clark? One day I'm glomming onto your Amazon Prime, and the next I'm the family's success? That's got to make your pecker go right back up inside your body.
1: Eddie, are you even listening to me? I'm pathetic.
0: You know what your problem is? You view incompetence wrong in that you think that it is bad. That's why I hired young people as my assistants. Kids today celebrate screwing up. Randy, you finished that report?
2: No, but I did my best to finish it.
0: Clark, falling flat on your ass is the only path to greatness.
1: Eddie?
0: Shut your face and listen up. You're seeing things all wrong. And since

0: And now I got orange camo bikinis, t-shirts with pre-stained armpits.
1: Are those earrings made out of beer cans?
0: Oh yeah, they're called beer

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Fail! That's good, too.

0: Patrick, I believe her secret is the key.
1: Fosco has a document that will tell us where she'll be.
0: Can you find him?
1: Yes, he's here in London.
0: We must somehow find a way inside.
1: I think Fosco would welcome me.
0: Good. Then I'll take care of Glyde.
1: Will you really come with me? Will you really help me?
0: It seems my calendar is free.

0: 7 all the way.
1: Don't be a fool, Clyde. Where is your self-control on betting money that you have not received?
2: I get the whole estate from Fairly June the 1st.
3: Black 8.
1: You are risking even more than you're coming to. You are even putting my share on the line. Your behavior, Clyde, is making me embarrassed. You're a fool, a blackguard, and a...

0: I'm betting on the 1st of June. 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
1: Red one.

0: I always know when to quit, sir. If there ever was a moment, this is it, sir. Sir Percival Glyde, I clearly see that we won't meet again.
1: Oscar, goodbye.

0: Marion? I've sold a painting! We can eat tonight! Marion?
1: She's trying on my dress.
0: Oh.
2: I've decided I shall go to Fosco tonight!
0: Marion, we have discussed this. The man is unscrupulous. You cannot simply...
1: Walter, you mustn't worry about me.
2: Thank you. I'll be perfectly all right. What is it? What's wrong?
0: Nothing. It's just that I've never seen you look like this before.
2: I've decided I'm going to find the certificate of committal Fosco signed that night in the library.
0: Marion.
2: And that is going to lead us to Anne Catterick.
0: And how exactly are you going to do that?
2: I'm going to use my feminine wiles.
0: Then I will come with you. Perhaps it would be better if I confronted him.
2: Oh, Walter, that won't work.
0: I cannot allow you to endanger yourself like this.
2: I know what his weak spot is. Walter, you must allow me to do this alone.
0: Then I will wait outside. If you need me, you must call for me.
2: Thank you.
0: He doesn't stand a chance.

Krone, Macht und Thron. 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

care. 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Everybody loves a landlord. 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

0: on. 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Filling up the sausages with this and that. Presents are welcome. Bridal suite is occupied. Reasonable charges plus some little extras on the side.
1: Oh, Santa!
0: Charge them for the lice, extra for the mice. 2% for looking in the mirror twice. And over! Here a little slice, there a little cut.

0: I don't believe this. 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
1: As my sweet old grandmother used to say, it's a crazy world, so watch your step, or you might fall off. 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

가지고

0: cares if I've been a little on the anemic side these past few weeks? So what if I've had a few dizzy spells, a little lightheadedness? It's been worth it, old pal. Well, Tui, I'm a little hungry. I'm gonna run down to Schmendrick's and get a bite to eat. I'll see you in the...
1: Feed me!
0: I beg your pardon?
1: Feed me!
0: Tui! You talked! You opened up your trap, your thing, and you said...
1: Feed me, Grailborn, feed me now!
0: How about I run down to the corner and pick you up some nice chopped sirloin?
1: Must be blood.
0: Tui, that's disgusting!
1: Must be fresh.
0: I don't want to hear this!
2: Komm, folge mir!
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2: Sie ist gerichtet!
4: Ist gerettet.

0: must be disappointed in me, Miss Woodhouse, and for that I cannot blame you. And although you may wish never to see my...
1: Harriet, you are wrong. I am deliriously happy for you both. I am your friend now and will be your friend always. But this time it is my intention to be the sort of friend who does not interfere in the lives of those she truly loves.
0: Oh, Miss Woodhouse! I did not think it possible to be happier still than I already am.
1: I only ask one thing.
0: What is that?
1: That you bring Mr. Martin here to Hartfield so that I may shake his hand.
0: Yes, gladly.
1: Oh, Harriet.
0: Yes, Miss Woodhouse?
1: Make sure he is wearing a clean shirt.

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1: Well, it's intriguing, but to go would cost me greatly. So what percentage of the show would I be taking?
0: Well, fair enough. You'd want a piece of all the action. I'd give you 7. 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

0: triple cream cusp for Christopher. 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And listen, Wonka's got a new one today.
1: What is it?
0: This is called a scrumdiddlyumptious bar.
2: Scrumdiddlyumptious bar? How does he do it?
0: My dear boy, do you ask a fish how it swims?
2: No.
0: Or a bird how it flies?
2: No.
0: No, sirree, you don't. They do it because they were born to do it. Just like Willy Wonka was born to be a candy man, and you look like you were born to be a Wonkerer. Who can take a sunrise, sprinkle it with dew, cover it in chocolate and a miracle or two? The candy man. The candy man can. Candyman, candy posse mixes it with love and makes the world taste good. Who can take a rainbow, wrap it in a sigh, soak it in the sun and make a strawberry lemon pie?
3: The Candyman?
0: The Candyman. The Candyman can. 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Willy Wonka makes everything he bakes satisfying and delicious. 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You

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0: You know, if you had told me a few days ago that I'd be sitting in an enchanted forest with a talking frog, I'd have told you where to go shove it.
1: Where?
0: Never mind. I envy Hansel and Gretel. They were almost cooked and eaten by a witch, but they're already over it. Why can't I be like them?

0: but you do know. 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
1: But I haven't done anything.
0: Don't you see? 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

0: Thanks, Jeremy. 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
1: 16 hours a day. 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
0: Good night, Jeremy.

We all saw the video. I mean, it was kind of impossible not to. It was playing everywhere. On every news station, on screens in bars and in hardware store windows, on the TV behind the counter at the bodega down the street from my dorm.

0: Geschmack.
1: Five years later, Amelie is a waitress in a cafe restaurant in Montmartre.
2: This is the sound of going round in circles.
3: 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In 48 hours, Amelie Poulain's fate will take an unexpected turn.
2: This is the sound of going round in circles.
1: But at the moment, she has no idea.
2: This is the sound of going around.
4: Amelie, will you change the menu du jour, s'il vous plaît?

0: One more.
1: Oh, buddy, don't you think you had enough? It's practically morning already.
0: One more, I said!
1: All right. All right. My shift is over anyway, so let's settle the bill, okay? Jeez, you're in a bad way, ain't you? Worse than most that end up here. Here's the morning shift. Maybe he'll know what to do with you.
0: Yes, what to do with me? That's the question, isn't it? That's always been the question. Ever since the beginning. She looks for sympathy. I give her sorrow. She asks for honesty.

That's what I need, don't you think, sir? Leave the hurt behind. Did you hear me? Another drink! She wants the man I was. Husband and father. At least she thinks she does.

0: any coffee, please. Hurry up before I freeze. I'll just take it black.
1: Mother said I'd find you here.
2: Miss Jury.
1: Do you know where you are?
2: Hell, I imagine.
1: Around here, they call it Suicide Hall. It's where people end up when they don't know where else to go. The hopeless, the desperate. A good place to step off the side of the pier and quietly vanish.
2: You seem to be a regular.
1: Me? I come here to swim.

0: You should never have come to America. It's not a place for people like you and Christine. It's too easy to forget who you are and where you belong. That's why Mother says you must leave here. Now. Take your wife and the boy and go.
1: Leave? But what about tonight? The concert, the money. Am I to just run away from him?
2: When the sun rises tomorrow, we can all start again.

0: When you include the original flight, we were on the plane for probably 12, 13 hours.
1: We were on there 15 hours.
2: 20 hours.
3: 28 hours. We were on the plane for over an entire

0: We were allowed out of our seats, but not off the plane.
1: You never think about it, but airplane doors are 20 feet in the air.
2: And even if you survived the jump, they probably would have shot you.
3: You could go up to first class, you could stretch in the aisles.
4: They had three seats on each side, there was only one aisle in the middle.
5: Everyone knew every inch of that plane.
6: Our flight was full, there were children sleeping on the floor.
7: We had no way to get information.
8: This is before most people had mobile phones, and only a few.

0: on our plane, we asked the flight attendant.
1: But the captain says not to say too much, and that's when rumors start flying. There was an accident.
0: An accident?
2: The US airspace is closed.
3: The first time in history.
4: Why won't she tell us what's
2: happened? The helicopter crashed in Pennsylvania.
1: The helicopter crashed.
5: Man, I need to calm down.
6: We need to do something.
7: This one was
8: my God.

0: pull out the Grey Goose.
1: And Kevin and I were kind of hiding it because...
0: We didn't want to share it. Anyway, this woman, this hot mess behind us, kept completely freaking out.
2: I don't understand why they can't let us off. I mean, just to stretch our legs? I mean, really? I need to get some air. Oh, my God, I need to get off this plane.
0: And my boyfriend, Kevin, we're both named Kevin. It was cute for a while. Anyway, Kevin was not dealing with it well.
1: I'm going to kill her.
2: Excuse me? I would like to get off the plane. I am claustrophobic.
1: Excuse me, would you like some Xanax? Because you are freaking out, and it is freaking me out, and we are all freaking out.

0: flight attendants keep telling us nothing's wrong. But I've got kids, and I've got grandkids. I know when someone's hiding something. And when parents need their kids to stop asking questions, they start playing movies.
1: We ran through every movie we had. Legally Blonde, Dr. Dolittle 2, and Top

0: you mind if I sit here? I need to get some work done, and there's some drunk people at the back of the plane singing at the top of their lungs.
1: No, of course. I'm Diane.
0: Nick, how you doing?
1: I'm worried about someone. He was flying today. I just wish there was some way to tell him where I am.
0: Newfoundland. Oh, no, you know that. You just can't tell him. Right. I'm hoping you're one of those people who laughs when English people say awkward things.
1: I just wish we knew what was happening.
2: What's happening?
1: What's happening?
3: Somewhere in between
1: your life.

0: cockpit with some of the other passengers when the pilot puts the radio on over the intercom and the whole plane goes silent when the president gives his speech.
1: I ask the American people to join me in saying a thanks for all the folks who've been fighting hard to rescue our fellow citizens, and to join me in saying a prayer for the victims and their families. The resolve of our great nation is being tested, but make no mistake, we will show the world that we will pass this test. God bless.
2: You got through to the airline, Tommy, I'm okay. Tell me what's happening out there. How bad is it? Tell me.

0: You kind of make sense. What are you talking about? Oh, come on. You guys don't even feel, like, slightly bad for Emma. I mean, you guys used to hang out. That was before she turned gay. Maybe she was always gay.
1: Exactly, because that's the way God made her, Shelby.
0: Come on. Oh, whatever. What?
1: Hey, it's the Godspell Kid.
2: Hey, Trent, what's going on?
1: You guys will back me up.
2: What?
3: He's just trying to confuse us. Because my stepdad always says...
4: Oh, stepdad? Do you mean your parents are divorced?
3: Yeah. And?
1: Well, divorce is a big no-no.

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Some like a warm Hawaiian climb where one can really take one's time.

0: You again! Ah, and this must be Fondle! May I? Dedicated to King Richard the Lionheart. Yes. Well, I don't think that little greeting will be on any songs for a while. All songs written henceforth should be dedicated to me.
1: You're a...
0: Now, be reasonable, not treasonable. I'm a different man now I have the reins of power in my royal hands. You'll find I've changed. Besides, how can anyone seriously write a song about Richard? Nothing rhymes with Richard. 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You won't find a rhyme that'll fit. 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
1: Mr. McKee has taken 227 photographs of me.
0: 228. I never should have come here. As my palms begin to sweat, I need a dose of culture and I need a cigarette. Oh, they really should have dropped me at the Met. I'm not drinking.
2: I'm not drinking alone.
1: I love the dress. Love
3: this crazy old thing. I just slip it on when I don't really care what I look like.
4: The tag's still on it.
0: I said just one drink, but if I lowball it, I'm guessing this is number 3.
2: Bedroom's free if you want.

0: they really should have dropped me at the Met.
1: Jake Anstey, the millionaire on Long Island. He's a five.
0: But would you go to tea with him?
1: No, but only because tea makes me vomit.
2: I'd love to do more work on Long Island if I could gain entry.

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1: now
0: my
1: cool
0: sister.
1: Cool it, Myrtle.
0: Are we to do that to Daisy, huh?
1: You don't mention Daisy.
0: Oh, why not? You take shots at George every chance you can get, but Daisy's off limits?
1: I'm warning you, Myrtle.
0: Daisy, Daisy, Daisy. I'll say it whenever I want. Daisy. You broke my nose. You broke my nose.
2: You broke my sister's nose.
1: It was an accident.
2: Don't touch her.
0: If you touch me, I'll call the cops.
3: If I wondered whether Tom's an asshole, Tom's an asshole.

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But maybe there's another way that I can still get back at him. Yes, please connect me with Jay Gatsby.

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1: When my daughter returns, I am certain that she will welcome you into our home as a friend, just as I have.
2: Then why do you stand before me today? What fate befell this good family?
1: Please, no, you don't... No! 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Please, stop! Stop! You are hurting me!
0: What kind of monster kills the soul of kindness? By embracing it with love. Speak to me, my friend. My only

0: I found you had a family.
1: Master William, you have your mother's eyes.
2: Why is that? That children end up with parts that look like their parents?
1: Well, perhaps some subjects are better left unexplored.
3: Ladies, care to help Don out? Tell him what you want.
4: Me? I don't need much. A bit of companionship. A mate. A mate with benefits.
5: I like big hands.
4: Oh, and affection.
5: I like to bite.
6: I want sensitivity and compassion.
3: Companionship. Affection, sensitivity and compassion. Traditionally female characteristics, wouldn't you say?
0: You're off your trolley.
3: Really?

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0: a challenge for you. Write down what you think I need to do to be a real man, and I'll do the same for you. Whatever you tell me to do, I will have to do. But you will have to do the same for me. Deal?
1: I ain't wearing no puffy dress.
0: Chickening out already?
1: Give me that.

0: again.
1: You're making me feel I was there, too.
0: Maybe you were. Make it part of your story.
1: A parade.
0: A parade.
1: Passing by.
0: Passing by.
1: It

0: makes you glad.
1: Makes you proud, all the creme de la creme.
2: Watching us, watching the others.
1: Six months
3: of release.
2: Of delight.
1: Of Elysian peace.
2: And we can breathe at last.
1: Oh my gosh.
2: Here's a health.
1: Here's a toast to a prosperous year. To the new chandelier.
2: And we

0: 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Don't you have to run away? I'll pull off one of your shoes if that would help.
1: I'm not running away. I'm staying.
0: But what am I supposed to do?
1: I don't care. You do what you want. I'm just gonna enjoy the party.

0: Give up, Endora. Your power is over.
1: You have to do what your stories tell you to do.
0: Sleeping Beauty's prince awakens.
2: Sleeping Beauty, let me awaken you with a kiss.
3: I'm already awake. And before we kiss, let's get to know each other first. I mean, how do we even know if we like each other?
2: Get to know each other? What a novel idea.
1: Rapunzel, I can make your hair grow again.

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And he did. 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
2: Meet Kirishikeri. 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
3: Yeah, but did you do it?
2: Not guilty.
4: My sister Veronica and I had this double act, and my husband Charlie traveled around with us. Now, for the last number in our act, we did these 20 acrobatic tricks in a row. 1, 2, 3, 4, 5 splits, spread eagles, backflips, flip-flops, one right after the other. So this one night before the show, we're down at the Hotel Cicero, the three of us boozing, having a few laughs. And we ran out of ice, so I go out to get some. I come back, open the door, and there's Veronica and Charlie doing number 17, the spread eagle. Well, I was in such a state of shock, I completely blacked out. I can't remember a thing. It wasn't until later, when I was washing the blood off my hands, I even knew they were dead.

more than I could possibly say. He was a real artistic guy, sensitive, a painter. 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He'd go out every night looking for himself, and on the way, he found Ruth, Gladys, Rosemary, and Irving. I guess you could say we broke up because of artistic differences. He saw himself as alive, and I saw him dead.

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Politics doesn't bleed, Mr. G. It does only what it needs. And right now it needs a new economy, Mr. G. Not spending British taxes overseas, Mr. G. Just think of what it's like being me, Mrs. T. You could never know what it's like. Your blood like winter freezes just like ice. And there's a cold, lonely light that shines from you

0: I simply die in Mrs. T. I find your logic cold and sinister, so I'll just say goodnight, Prime Minister.
1: Wait! You must come round to Downing Street to continue this discussion.

Some of you will be frightened of him. 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You won't succeed. Everyone succumbs. He'll be the last love of your life. The very last. 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Unrequited love. The only love that lasts. You'll learn that. Soon, it's New Year's Day. What happens on New Year's Day? Just wait.

We're in a rambling guest house by the sea in sultry South Carolina. The ocean view, interminable. Look, ad infinitum, on and on and on. And that smell? Seaweed. Well, you can't expect him to spray room deodorizer along the whole coast. Put up with it. The sea is a symbol for your future. 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

0: Elfie, now that we're friends, I've decided to make you my new project.
1: You really don't have to do that.
0: I know. That's what makes me so nice. Whenever I see someone less fortunate than I, and let's face it,
2: who isn't?
0: Less fortunate than I, my tender heart tends to start to bleed. And when someone needs a makeover, I simply have to take over. I know, I know.

0: yourself a bow. Look at you. You're beautiful.
1: I have to go.
0: You're welcome.

0: You remember this song?
1: No. I do. He knows I do.
0: Okay. Well, I wrote it for you when you were a little girl.
2: Yo, he knows. As soon as he even brings this song up, it is ringing in my head, and I'm 8, or I'm 6, or I'm 4, and he's my dad. And I got no idea anything is gonna be any different.
0: You used to love it, and I used to love singing it.

0: coming back to you. Not even a little bit. All right, I'm gonna keep going. Some people search for a... Damn, what is it?
1: Fountain.
0: Fountain. I knew you knew it. That promises forever.
1: Oh my God, young.
0: Yeah.

0: According to statistics, any benefits of wild swimming are outweighed by the risk of having lots of fish swimming up and nibbling on your dangly bits.
1: Oh, damn.

0: Watch your step. 70% of slips and trips happen in transport hubs.
1: Hello, Bear.
0: Uh-oh, stranger danger.
2: May I help you?
1: I don't mean to be rude, but what are you doing here? On your own?

0: a friendly direction.
1: Please look after this bear.
2: Look here, where are your responsible adults?
0: Who?
3: Your mum and dad.
0: Oh, well, they died when I was little.
2: Oh, let me guess. Your home's been destroyed and all you've got left is one ancient relation and not a penny DNA.
0: How did you know? My home was destroyed in an earthquake and Aunt Lucy is told to look after me. She had to go to a special home for retired bears.
1: Where?
0: In darkest Peru. There aren't many of us left there. I'm quite a rare bear.
1: And what will you do if you don't find a home?
0: I thought I'd just sleep over there, in that bin.
2: That's the spirit.
1: How about you come home with us?
2: Mary? A bear is the last thing this family needs right now.
1: It's only for one night.
2: Couldn't we just leave him in lost property?
3: He's not an umbrella.
1: Just until we can find the right people to look after you. Would you like that?
0: Thank you. I would like that more than anything.

0: out house tonight, and it is because of you.
1: It's because of us.
0: Oh, this has turned out better than I ever could have imagined. I love you, Dorothy.
1: And I love you.
0: Oh, my God.
1: Oh, my God.
0: Oh, my God.
1: Oh, my God. Julie, wait!

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It's written by Joni Mitchell. I love it so much. Rows and flows of angel hair.

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I've looked at love from both sides now, from give and take, and still somehow it's love's illusions I recall. 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

0: If I do say so.
1: Oh, really?
0: Yes, oh, really? In fact, yes, really.
2: One day I'm fishing in my boat, fall asleep and start to float. Down the river.
1: Down the river.
3: Like a baby in a cradle.
2: When I wake, the water's white. 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
1: Yes! 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
0: Jeremy.

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1: Good morning, Poggy.
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3: Look at that smile you got.
4: What you been up to?
0: Nothing.
3: Nothing?
0: Oh, I got plenty of nothing. And nothing's plenty for me.

0: 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I don't remember any fairy tale about an evil stepmother turned good.
1: Ooh, you could become a fairy godmother.
0: Ugh, there's a limit to what I can endure.
1: Perhaps a shoe model.
0: Mirror, is that a joke?
1: I guess even a magic mirror can change.
0: Everyone can change.
1: Ooh, I have one last announcement to make. Citizens of Fairy Tale World, I present Snow White and Prince Jeremy.
2: You better get used to cheering now that you're the prince who's fated to succeed.

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0: coming along.
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0: That is a foolish remark from a foolish girl. 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And like I always say, you're lucky, because you don't have to take it alone. Right, Herbie?
2: Right.
0: Yeah, you got Herbie for brains. 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
2: Bathing purely on the beach.
3: Very nice, Meg.
4: Do you think so, Mother? Really?
3: You've come a long way since the beginning of the season.
4: Does he agree? It's been 3 months. He never comes to see the show. Even a word from him, just one.
3: You may get more than that. He has been composing again, late at night. Not this cheap vaudeville trash. Something glorious.
4: For me?
3: Continue to work hard. Make yourself useful to him.
4: Mother, patience, Gustav. First, I must find the stage manager, my dressing room, the musical director.
5: And then we'll go look for our friend and go to the island.
4: And I'm sure he'll send for you when he's ready. Oh, excuse me, miss, would you mind?
6: Heaven help me, could it be? No, it couldn't possibly.
4: Sorry, do I?
6: Yes, I think you do.
4: Have we?
6: Go on, take a guess.
4: Wait, it can't be, is it?
6: Yes.
4: Oh my God, I can't believe it's you.
6: Look at you, Christine, regal as a queen and beautiful.
4: Meg, and you as well.

0: at you a star.
1: And you a wife. And isn't life a splendid thing?
0: And here we are.
1: To see the sights.
0: And sing.
1: To sing?
0: And of course as a treat for my son. Meg, meet Gustav.
1: Who hired you to sing here?
2: You.
3: It can't be you.
2: Is this a jest?
3: How can this be?
2: We've come to work.
3: At whose request?
2: The contract's here.
3: I want to see. Mike got the price.
2: It's rather high.
3: Why, it's absurd.
2: Oh, yes, I know. Inform your boss that by the by, the fee goes up, or else we go.
4: My dear old friend, here's how things appear. Old friend,
1: he who pays the bill.
2: Times two or three.
1: Be sure he will.
2: And handsomely.
4: And dear old friend, now that we are clear.
3: Old friend, that's all very well. But till you're gone, you'll wait upon my boss's whim.
2: Ah, yes, your boss. And who is that?
0: It's him.
1: Sorry, did I hear you right? Here to sing
0: tomorrow night.
1: I'm afraid there must be some mistake. You can't be performing.
0: Why?
1: Mainly, dear, because so am I. I'm in fact the star, for heaven's sake. What are you to sing?
0: Just one little thing, an aria.
1: No.
0: Please, you needn't fret. I'm sure you will get your due.
2: Him?
3: That's what I said.
2: You work for him.
3: Now so do you.
2: And my poor wife. We thought him dead. She'll be appalled.
3: Unless she knew.
0: Darling, please, are you all right?
2: Tell me now, that music, who was its creator?
0: Darling, please, don't squeeze so tight.
2: Something's going on here. I'll deal with you later.
3: Did you know? How could I know? Why would they come?
5: Why won't they go?
4: My dear old friends, can't believe you're here.
3: Old speaking as your host.
1: As an artiste.
0: What a surprise.
2: To say the least.

0: Gustav!
1: Must we always be chasing after the boy? I promise you, when I find him...
0: No! I'll look for him.
2: Great job, mate. Back to work!
3: A 5, 6, 7, 8.
4: Baby!

0: like me.
1: They're boring. She just likes the way you dress.
2: Well, who wouldn't?
0: Have the apple bombs.
1: Screw the apple bombs.
0: Please don't do this.
1: Saul's a jerk.
0: Just have them.
1: Mix them.
2: Long live the apple bombs. Arguing takes work.
0: I hate this.
1: Blame her. It is all a waste.
0: Oh, you're gonna blame me? You have paintings of dicks. Don't talk to me about taste.
3: Stop. I don't want a bar mitzvah. Okay? I don't want a bar mitzvah.

Everyone hates his parents. That's in the Torah. It's what history shows. In fact, God said to Moses, Moses, everyone hates his parents. That's how it is. And God knew because God hated his.

0: Oh my God.
1: Everyone hates his parents, now I see why. But in time, they'll cool out, and you'll think they were only fooling. It's a strange thing about parents. Push turns to shove, what was hate becomes more or less love.
2: Jason, please see a psychiatrist.
1: Well, I'm a psychiatrist, get lost!

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Thank God I'm only watching the game, controlling it. I don't see you guys rating the kind of mates that I'm contemplating. I'll let you watch, I would invite you, but the queens we use would not excite.

0: Atlantic City is only a temporary answer, Mother, but I can't think of a better one. They can't take the child away from you if we're in residence down there. And it's close enough for me to come and go as business dictates.
1: Sharing a grand and romantic city.
2: Sea and salty air.
0: Besides, the change of air will do everyone good. Did you pack my razor?
3: Yes.
0: I hope you reserved us a parlor car.

0: It was clear to Father that the crisis was driving the spirit from their lives. He had always secretly believed that as a family they were touched by an extra light. He felt it going now. Mother, I'm...
1: There's the cab.

0: Dankeschön.
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1: What about her?
0: She sure is acting fishy lately. I'll say, swimming in circles, chasing her tail. That girl is up to her game.

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Whatever that pitch you can feel and bewitch you, the rich.

0: Mr. Knightley loves to find fault with me. 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
1: Emma knows I never flatter her.
0: Or I, him. I made the match myself.
1: I think not.
0: Point of fact.
1: I'm unconvinced.
0: Who could leave such things to chance when I can be exact? My judgment has proven correct.
1: With all due respect, I would beg to object.
0: I made the match myself.
1: I think not.
0: I joined their hands.
1: No, still not true.
0: They're happily united.
1: Yes, but not because of you.
0: Couldn't you offer some praise?
1: I offer the truth. You can't have it both ways.
0: Please don't speak.
1: I wouldn't get a word in there.

0: What about our new vicar, Mr. Elton? It would be a shame to have him single any longer. I must make a match for him.
1: Emma!
0: Harriet Smith is someone I have long held an interest in. She may be a parlor boarder and not remarkably clever, but with the benefit of my guidance, I believe I can make her deserving of a man of Mr. Elton's esteem.
1: Yes, I have every faith in your ability to meddle where you do not belong.
0: I'll make

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Nobody mentions my name. 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

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Perhaps a few weeds with some ants, if you would. I'd love fresh ants. Roaming around on Sunday. Poking among the roots and rocks. Nose to the ground on Sunday, studying all the shoes and socks. Everything's worth it Sunday. The day off. Bits of pastry, piece of chicken. There's a handkerchief that somebody was sick in. There's a thistle, that's a shallot. That's a dripping from the loony with the palate.

0: awake in a lady's lap. 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
1: What's the muddle in the middle?
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1: What?
0: Our reputation will be ruined.
1: How dare he threaten me? Off with his head!
0: Of course, Your Majesty, but like me just...
1: Off with his head!
0: Technically, it's actually they.
1: Really don't care.

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1: But what will I have to do? 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
1: I wish you could be my boyfriend.
0: Woo! I'd make you jealous.
1: Hush, love, the cops will give a chase.
0: What cops?

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1: My name? Jesus.
0: Mine's Leocadia.
1: That's a good one.

0: She got to go!
1: No!
2: Siri! No!
1: Dear God, don't take my name!
0: You ain't never gonna hear from her!
1: Don't hurt her! Don't do this!
0: You even try to find her! She be the one to pay!
2: Don't forgive me, Siri!
1: Nettie, write to me!
0: Yeah.
2: I'll write you every day!
0: Yeah.
2: Nothing but death will keep me from it!
0: Get off my property!
1: Nettie!
0: Your sister dead to you! Dead!
1: You can't do this!

0: wait
1: while we wait?
2: Aye.
0: That's it. So now you're on the inside. My inside. On the inside.
1: Oh, I got it.
3: Then we sneak outside, inside, and open the gate.
1: Yes, and let the in our mates.

0: 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Looking at stars, drinking wine coolers. 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
1: What?
0: Man, he's gonna kick himself later for that friend crap.

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1: Yeah.
0: Okay.

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From the top, that one would be more like,

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0: Listen. 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I am featured at the Kit Kat Club. 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I have a following. It's just that I'm waiting for the right people, that's all. I am a strange and extraordinary person. I mean, people like Max Reinhardt. Or a producer from Ufa might just wander in one night. I mean, you never know.
1: Oh, darling, don't be ridiculous. Of course I know I'm talented. And I could be working in much posher places than this. But then it's like you've already been discovered. See, they find me in some place like this, I'll really be a surprise. Oh, don't you see? The sense of discovery is much greater in a dump. I mean, my God, look what happened to Marlena Dietrich, and she was playing right down the street in that awful place. All she did was sit on a barrel. I can sing, and I can move. So you see, Brian, darling, I couldn't possibly leave Berlin right now. Besides, all of this political fuss won't come to one damn thing anyway. It'll all blow over. Communists and the Nazis. But you go ahead. I mean, if you're afraid, Brian. Go ahead, run back to England. Not me. I'm staying right here because it's exciting and it's special and it's divinely decadent. Excuse me, darling, do you have a cigarette? I am desperate. Oh, fabulous. Fabulous. Permitting some prophet of doom to wipe what? What? What are you talking about? Wait a minute, you mean that producer is sitting out there tonight? But why didn't you say something before? My God, that's the man who discovered Leah DePutty! Hey, what did I tell you? You never know. You never know. Brian, why'd you leave? Watch this.

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I think of Elsie to this very day. I remember how she'd turn to me and say, "What good is sitting all alone in your room

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I don't want to discuss it. I am so honored and I'm so grateful. I'll never forget this night as long as I live. Ever. 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

0: sorry she turned you into a frog.
1: Well, she didn't have far to go.
0: You know, if you had told me a few days ago that I'd be sitting in an enchanted forest with a talking frog, I'd have told you where to go shove it.
1: Where?
0: Never mind. I envy Hansel and Gretel. They were almost cooked and eaten by a witch, but they're already over it. Why can't I be like them?

0: But you do know. Ever since I met you, I've been happier than since... Well, you know, I'd given up, and then you came.
1: But I haven't done anything.
0: Don't you see? You came blazing.

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1: 16 hours a day. 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
0: Good night, Jeremy.

0: soldiers took my Vasya, rode off with them in broad daylight.
1: Calm yourself, Yelenka. Which army were they, whites or reds?
0: White army, red army, who can tell anymore? They just dragged him from the yard, not a word spoken. My poor Vasya, gone.
1: No, Yelenka, he'll return. Keep him in your heart where he's always safe from harm.

1902, Father built a house at the crest of the Broadview Avenue Hill in New Rochelle, New York. And it seemed for some years thereafter that all the family's days would be warm and fair.

0: father was well off. Very well off. His considerable income was derived from the manufacture of fireworks and bunting and other accoutrements of patriotism. Father was also something of an amateur explorer.
1: The house on the hill in New Rochelle was Mother's domain. She took pleasure in making it comfortable for the men of her family, and often told herself how fortunate she was to be so protected and provided for by her husband.
2: Mother's younger brother worked at Father's fireworks factory. He was a genius at explosives, but he was also a young man in search of something to believe in. His sister wondered when he would find it.
3: Grandfather had been a professor of Greek and Latin, now retired and living with his daughter and her family. He was thoroughly irritated by everything.

0: in Harlem, men and women of color forgot their troubles and danced and reveled to the music of Cole House Walker Jr. This was a music that was theirs and no one else's.
1: One young woman thought Cole House played just for her. Her name was Sarah.
2: Booker T. Washington was the most famous Negro in the country. He counseled friendship between the races and spoke of the promise of the future. He had no patience for Negroes who lived less than exemplary lives.

In Latvia, a man dreamed of a new life for his little girl. It would be a long journey, a terrible one. He would not lose her as he had her mother. His name was Tate.

0: Harry Houdini was one immigrant who made an art of escape. He was a headliner on the top vaudeville circuits.
1: Ich bin die Mutter des großen Houdinis.
0: He made his mother proud. Mwah. But for all his achievements, he knew he was only an illusionist. He wanted to believe there was more. Hello, Sonny.
2: Warren the Duke!
0: What did you

0: Certain men make a country great.
1: They can't help it.
0: At the very apex of the American pyramid.
1: That's the very tip top.
0: Like pharaohs reincarnate stood J.P. Morgan.
1: And Henry Ford.
0: All men are born equal.
1: But the cream rises to the top.
2: Let me at those sons of bitches. These men are the demons who are sucking your very souls dry. I hate them.
0: Someone should arrest that woman.
2: The radical anarchist Emma Goldman fought against the ravages of American capitalism. As she watched her fellow immigrants all turn to despair on the Lower East Side.
3: La la la la la la la la. Wee!
2: But America was watching another drama.
4: Evelyn Nesbit was the most beautiful woman in America. If she wore her hair in curls, every woman wore her hair in curls.
5: Her lover was the eminent architect, Stanford White, designer of the Pennsylvania Station on 33rd Street.
6: Her husband, the eccentric millionaire Harry K. Thaw, was a violent man!
4: After her husband shot her lover, Evelyn became the biggest attraction in vaudeville since Tom Thumb!
2: And although the newspapers called the shooting the crime of the century, Goldman knew it was

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Still my mind will not accept that in your grave you must remain. I hear your voice, then turn and see a stranger's form and face. Must

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1: 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I can't get these rats to follow me.
0: Well, I think you may need to change your tune, mister.
1: Hey, give me my flute back.

0: stupidly went and lost track of him.
1: If the truth were known, we both were delighted at seeing the bag of him.
2: Oliver! Oliver!
1: What'll we do?
0: We must give him his due.

And I remember watching it and thinking, and this was before we even really knew what we were looking at. Though, I'm pretty sure every black person in America had a pretty good idea what they were looking at.

0: They beat Rodney King on a Sunday. The tape was all over the news by Wednesday. And my mama called me on Thursday, which I remember because the phone rang at like 7:30 in the morning and my roommate Scooter was not happy.
1: Seriously, Jay?
0: Sorry. And I pulled on some clothes and ran down to the shared phone in the lounge to call her back. She picked up on the first ring. Jay, baby, did you see?

0: I'm warning you. Oh, I think I have a crush. I can't. I think I'm falling for him. Oh, no.
1: Why not?

0: Have you been writing those letters to yourself? Dear Evan Hansen, this is going to be a good day, and here's why.
1: I started one.
0: Those letters are important, honey. They're going to help you build your confidence.

0: first day.
1: I already said I'd go tomorrow.
2: He doesn't listen. Look at him. He's probably high.
3: He's definitely high.
0: I don't want you going to school high, Connor.
1: Perfect. So then I won't go. Thanks, Mom.
0: Another

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Sounds crazy, no? But in our little village of Anatevka, you might say every one of us is a fiddler on the roof, trying to scratch out a pleasant, simple tune without breaking his neck. It isn't easy. You may ask, why do we stay up there if it's so dangerous? We stay because Anatevka is our home. And how do we keep our balance? That I can tell you in one word. Tradition!

Because of our traditions, we've kept our balance for many, many years. Here in Anatevka, we have traditions for everything. How to eat, how to sleep, how to wear clothes. For instance, we always keep our heads covered and always wear a little prayer shawl. This shows our constant devotion to God. You may ask, how did this tradition start? I'll tell you. I don't know, but it's a tradition! Because of our traditions, everyone knows who he is and what God expects him to do.

0: And in the circle of our little village, we've always had our special types. For instance, Yenta, the matchmaker.
1: Avram, I have a perfect match for your son, a wonderful girl.
2: Who is it?
1: Rachel, the shoemaker's daughter.
2: Oh, Rachel, but she can hardly see. She's almost blind.
1: Tell the truth, Avram. Is your son so much to look at? The way she sees and the way he looks, it's a perfect match.
0: And Reb Nachum, the beggar.
3: Alms for the poor! Alms for the poor!
4: Here, Reb Nachum, is one kopeck.
5: One kopeck? Last week you gave me two kopecks.
4: I had a bad week.
5: So if you had a bad week, why should I suffer?
0: And most important, our beloved rabbi.
6: Rabbi, may I ask you a question?
7: Certainly, my son.
6: Is there a proper blessing for the Tsar?
7: A blessing for the Tsar, of course. May God bless and keep the Tsar far away from us.

0: Then there are the others in our village. They have a much bigger circle. His Honor the Constable, His Honor the Priest, His Honor the... many others. We don't bother them, and so far they don't bother us. And among ourselves, we get along perfectly well. Of course, there was the time when he sold him a horse and he delivered a mule, but that's all settled now. Now we live in simple peace and harmony.
1: It was a horse.
2: It was a mule.
1: It was a horse.
2: It was a mule.
3: It was a horse!

0: We must find a good name for you.
1: Moses, Your Majesty.
0: Moses? What does that mean?
1: Deliverance.

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1: You see, we pigs, we got some sympathy with Andorra. Sometimes being mistaken for the bad guys ourselves.
2: No way!
1: I know. Must be something about the ass.
3: On account of all those times we bumped off those.
1: That's irrelevant information, Ham. Anyways, being an evil character and all, it's tough on your mental health, you know. Even poor Andorra deserves.

0: These two brothers from Europe, Jacob and Wilhelm.
1: You mean the Grimm brothers?
0: Yeah, they was really grim. Like I say, from Europe. Anyways, they was making a ton of moolah selling their fairy tales. It was a great racket until one day, things got a bit more complicated.

0: was so happy.
1: Jacob made Endora feel like a real hot tamale. He promised her the world. Said he would take her out of the story. Change the ending. She'd never have to dance in those burning red shoes again. She thought all her prayers had been answered. Until...
2: Jacob, this can't go on. You can't take away our most successful villain.
3: But brother, I love her. I'm gonna rewrite the ending so we can be happy together.
2: Are you mad? That's one of our most popular stories. What do you love more, a woman or your royalties?
4: Okay, I'll do it.
2: Trust me, you're doing the right thing. It's for the good of the story.
1: Ain't nothing like a woman's scorn.

0: When you include the original flight, we were on the plane for probably 12, 13 hours.
1: We were on there 15 hours.
2: 20 hours.
3: 28 hours. We were on the plane for over an entire day.

0: but not off the plane.
1: You never think about it, but airplane doors are 20 feet in the air.
0: And even if you survived the jump, they probably would have shot you.
2: You could go up to first class, you could stretch in the aisles.
3: They had three seats on each side, there was only one aisle in the middle.
4: Everyone knew every inch of that plane.
5: Our flight was full, there were children sleeping on the floor.
6: We had no way to get information.
7: This is before most people had mobile phones, and only a couple of people got through.
8: Hello?
9: Mom.
8: Bonjour.
9: Operator.
10: Tom. Oh, thank God. I finally got through. I borrowed a passenger's phone. How are you?

0: on our plane, we asked the flight attendant.
1: But the captain says not to say too much, and that's when rumors start flying.
2: There was an accident.
0: An accident?
3: The US airspace is closed.
4: The first time in history.
5: Why won't you tell us what happened?
3: The helicopter crashed in Pennsylvania.
2: The helicopter crashed in Pennsylvania.
6: Ma'am, I don't know why.

0: pull out the Grey Goose.
1: Kevin and I were kind of hiding it because
2: we didn't want to share it.
0: Anyway, this woman, this hot mess behind us, kept completely freaking out.
3: I don't understand why they can't let us off. I mean, just to stretch our legs? I mean, really? I need to get some air. Oh my God, I need to get off this plane.
0: And my boyfriend Kevin, we're both named Kevin. It was cute for a while. Anyway, Kevin was not dealing with it well.
4: I'm going to kill her.
3: Excuse me? I would like to get off the plane. I am claustrophobic.
4: Excuse me, would you like some Xanax? Because you are freaking out, and it is freaking me out, and we are all...

0: flight attendants keep telling us nothing's wrong. But I've got kids, and I've got grandkids. I know when someone's hiding something. And when parents need their kids to stop asking questions, they start playing movies.
1: We ran through every movie we had. Legally Blonde, Dr. Dolittle 2, and Top Titanic.

0: you mind if I sit here? I need to get some work done. And there's some drunk people at the back of the plane singing at the top of their lungs.
1: No, of course. I'm Diane.
0: Nick, how you doing?
1: I'm worried about someone. He was flying today. I just wish there was some way to tell him where I am.
0: Newfoundland. Oh, no, you know that. You just can't tell him. Right. I'm hoping you're one of those people who laughs when English people say awkward things.
1: I just wish we knew what was happening.

0: cockpit with some of the other passengers when the pilot puts the radio on over the intercom and the whole plane goes silent when the president gives his speech.
1: I ask the American people to join me in saying a thanks for all the folks who've been fighting hard to rescue our fellow citizens, and to join me in saying a prayer for the victims and their families. The resolve of our great nation is being tested, but make no mistake, we will show the world that we will pass this test. God bless.
2: You got through to the airline. Tom, I'm okay. Tell me what's happening out there. How bad is it? Tell me everything.

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So I am strictly ordinary. 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
1: Not a moment more to waste. I can breathlessly begin to taste every sight and sound and smell that may soon arrive. 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Oh, what a holiday. 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
1: Yes, thank you.
0: Will you be needing anything else, Your Highness?
1: No, thank you, Sophia, though it's possible I might need some more towels later on.
0: You need only to ring, sir, and I'll come right away.
1: What exactly happened there in that mutual and frozen stare? Could that instant of attraction grow and survive? There's so much I need to learn. I have hardly started yet. I burn with a passionate and unmistakable

0: Wow, I'm getting nostalgic just listening to you guys. 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Painting used to make me feel untouchable, but that was a lifetime ago.
1: You know, Marnie, if you ever want to get back into painting, you're more than welcome to come share my studio space.
0: That's very kind, Bodhi. But I manage an office. I don't make art.
1: Well, maybe from 5 to 9 you could. Come on, Marnie. Give it a try.
0: Okay.
2: But

0: Wow, thanks, guys. You know, for so long, I thought that part of me was gone, but now I wonder if it might have just been buried under some paperwork.
1: We have so much to celebrate this weekend. Let's toast. To art!
2: To art!

0: Miss Jones.
1: Yes, Mr. B.
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1: Yes, Mr. B.
0: Hello, Brat, JB. I'd like you to do me a favor. I wonder if you could find a spot for a young lady. She must be a secretary. She's an old friend of the family. 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Her name? 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

0: fate.
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0: I nearly forgot. 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I'm going for backup. 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

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Stopped trading, tried to hold back the future. China ruined itself for 100 years, but you don't have to. 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

0: Road. 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
1: It was an ancient trading route that brought the riches of China to the West.
2: What's that got to do with today?
1: It's time to build a new road. One that connects the whole world.

0: Other countries? They're already joining this Silk Road?
1: Ever since the ballot box chose your new president, they're all coming our way.
2: So is it already too late for us?
0: How can we prove we deserve to be part of the future?

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0: Thank you, Mimi.
1: Hello, I'm Remy.
2: Hello, Remy.
1: Je suis their motif. Basically what happens is I'm nervous around women, so I talk about computers and the monologue extends. And before I know what's happening, I discover that I'm rambling, spewing technical vernacular that no one comprehends. Then I see they have no interest, which increases my discomfort. And because I'm feeling anxious, I try harder to impress. So I'm spouting facts and figures about JavaScript and BASIC. Get this call on suffering woman who could not care less. I'm Remy, je suis their motif.
3: Thank you.

When we're playing home games, it's equally important that we keep up the same level of spirit that we do at away games. Sometimes people think that because we're on our own turf, it means we can lose some of

school will hurt. Your boyfriends will break up with you. Your parents will fight. You'll fail your classes. But when you're a tiger, your team won't let you fall. This uniform is a promise to protect your team, and it's a promise they'll protect you. And anyone who breaks that promise breaks us. As your captain, I find that kind of behavior unacceptable. That field is an escape from

0: city. So what must I do?
1: You must search Bethlehem until you find the child. And then kill him, your majesty.
2: But we don't know where in Bethlehem he is.
0: Well?
1: Then you must kill every newborn boy in Bethlehem.

0: fact, or is it just necessity?
1: Wake up! Wake up!
2: Does God require another service of us?
1: You must leave Bethlehem before it's too late.
3: Quiet! You will wake the baby!
1: King Herod has given orders to his soldiers to kill every newborn baby in Bethlehem. He is going to murder Jesus!
3: But why?
1: Herod has heard that the King of Kings has been born. He fears your son!
3: But Jesus is only a baby. Surely not even King Herod would...
1: Herod has already murdered his own children. Such a man has no heart.
2: What must we do?
1: Leave. Now. Quickly. Go now. They are coming.
2: Shh.

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0: Ja, können Sie auch einen Macarena?
1: 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A song that always cheered me when I was blue. Even Melba said this bush song was a hell of a song to sing. So be quiet whilst I render it for you. 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

0: of the Munchkin City, in the county of the Land of Oz, I welcome you most regally.
1: But we've got to verify it legally to see
0: if she
1: is morally, ethically,
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But on my soul I wasn't born to stoop to scorn and knuckle under. A man can learn to steal some thunder. A man can learn to work some wonder. But when the gauntlet's down, it's time to rise and